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3: What is the most expensive piece of clothing you have ever paid for? 1-888-952-17. $630,000. 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
3: Mm-hmm. 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
1: Do you have a favorite burger? Like, you go like, this is, oh, I go to this place because this place has my burger.
2: Okay, so I don't know if you have these in LA. There's a place here called Backyard Burger.
1: No.
2: There's only one location, but it is a chain. It's like a southern chain. I don't know what it is. I don't know if they infuse it with like extra juice, but Donnie, it is the best daggone burger I've ever had in my life. And it's like drive-through quality. So take that for what you will. I have a trash palate. It's so good, yo.
1: We don't even have backyards here in LA. More or less a backyard burger, sweetie. Come on. You know, my favorite burger ever is like from high school and you like the school cafeteria, that like soybean burger they used to give you every Friday. It was like burger day. My favorite burger, but Japan. Like, the rest of the world's just way ahead of us. They have a hamburger vending machine everywhere. And it just spits out a burger from a vending machine that is cooked. And you could do, like, your mayonnaise and your ketchup and your blouse and this and that on it. A vending machine. Hello? What are we doing? How do I get one in my apartment?
2: We're going to Japan is what we're doing. That's exactly what we're doing. I'm so hungry now. Thank you.
1: Oh, stop.

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0: 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You're like in a valley. Like, you're literally just sitting in between all these mountains, and then there's not a bad seat in the house.
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Another amazing West Texas night here in the Permian Basin because we are spinning it together. Love you guys. It's Donnie, and this is Pop Crush Nights on Mix 97.9.

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1: We were just talking about Japan's hamburger vending machine. Brilliant idea. And I was like, how do I get this vending machine and get it somewhere and make money off of it? And then it reminded me when I was a kid. So my uncle, he used to work for Coca-Cola, and he retired from Coca-Cola. He was there for, golly, 40 years or whatever at the bottling plant in Shreveport. And so he used to have Coca-Cola vending machines everywhere. And I remember we would go and we would just get out all the coins and the dollars. Vending machines made money.
2: Oh, yeah, but nobody has any cash anymore. So everybody has to swipe a card at your burger vending machine, right?
1: Of course, of course. But money, that's real. I think people underestimate the power of a vending machine.

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0: 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All systems are go. And we are on. 3.
1: Here we go.
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5: Orgy Dome?
6: Yeah, have you heard about the Orgy Dome?

0: people are just having orgies in the dome?
1: Well, apparently there's new rules for Burning Man's orgy dome. Okay, so the... I know, this is breaking news, breaking news. The only people that can enter the orgy dome are couples and moresomes. So that's more than
0: moresomes.
1: A couple. Right. So I guess that's a threesome or a foursome or a moresome. And everybody has to be at least 18 years old, which is great. They cannot be impaired, even by alcohol. And if you are too enthusiastic, you will be asked to leave.
0: If you're too happy, you cannot go into this thing really ready to do it. You just you have to be lethargic. I need you to be uninterested.
1: Toast and voluntary is really how they're looking for people.
0: you and your like squad of moresomes go in there and just roll your eyes and go, ugh, here we go again. That's what they
2: just
0: want.
2: Just

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1: 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Like, you're literally just sitting in between all these mountains, and then there's not a bad seat in the house.
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1: If you had to have a celebrity group text, who would be in the group text?
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2: Kelly Clarkson, because she'd be the friend who would actually never really respond, even though she's read all of it, but she's just too busy to respond, which I love. Ooh, and then last but not least, like Bunny XO, because she's nuts.
1: Oh, 1,000%. 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
3: 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Our colors will fade eventually, so if our time is running out, day after day, we'll make the mundane a masterpiece. Oh my, my, oh my, my love, I take one look at you, you're taking me out.

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1: Grab your phone really quick. I need you to Google battle slippers, okay? Nieces are in ballet, and I was trying to get them some new slippers. Well, I misspoke, and battle slippers came out. But I'll be honest, I was not disappointed.
2: No, battle slippers, you're like, let's go to battle. I need some slippers, not some, you know, not some boots, not some Uggs. I need slippers.
1: Well, I've got boots on the ground right now, because honestly, that's not the worst thing that I've done this week. So.

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1: Do you ever say something and you're like, oh, I cannot believe I just said that out loud? 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
1: Good morning. 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
3: Pop Crush Nights. All right. It's my PSA. Lauren, you know I'm spreading advice. Very good at spreading advice. Set your expectations low.
4: Okay, keep the bar low and our heads
3: high. For everybody. Because people are going to let you down. So yeah, I've just learned to set my expectations low. Even for myself, for other people. I'm going to give you the bare minimum at the beginning. So that way you can't be mad at me because this is what I gave you to begin with.
4: So going forward for all the birthday parties, because you're the only person that I know that I feel like has a birthday party every single weekend.
3: I have one this weekend.
4: So you're now responding, I'm probably not going to be there. And then it turns into a surprise birthday party.
3: Yes. And then it's like, Donnie's here. So if you set your expectations low and then you always can over deliver. Jedi mind trick on you and them. It's kind of great.

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0: you have a favorite burger? Like, you go, like, this is, oh, I go to this place because this place has my burger.
1: Okay, so I don't know if you have these in LA. There's a place here called Backyard Burger.
0: No.
1: There's only one location, but it is a chain. It's like a southern chain. I don't know what it is. I don't know if they infuse it with like extra juice, but Donnie, it is the best daggone burger I've ever had in my life. And it's like drive-through quality. So take that for what you will. I have a trash palate. It's so good, yeah. Though.
0: I mean, here in, we don't even have backyards here in LA. More or less a backyard burger, sweetie. Come on. You know, my favorite burger ever is like from high school and you like the school cafeteria, that like soybean burger they used to give you every Friday. It was like burger day. My favorite burger, but Japan. Japan, like the rest of the world's just way ahead of us. They have a hamburger vending machine everywhere. And it just spits out a burger from a vending machine that is cooked. And you can do like your mayonnaise and your ketchup and your blouse and this and that on it. A vending machine. Hello. What are we doing? How do I get one in my apartment?
1: We're going to Japan is what we're doing. That's exactly what we're doing. I'm so hungry now. Thank you.
0: Oh, stop.

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1: Sure, Ken.
0: Jump in.

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Love you guys. 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
1: 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Lauren Snap, Donnie Meacham, Pop Crush Nights.
2: Ooh, who are we talking about?
1: I know. Well, it matters if it comes to criminal activity. So there is a group of people that are in Canada right now on the hunt for a stolen cabin. Apparently, this brand new cabin was built. It was absolutely gorgeous. And it's been missing now for 2 months, and no one can figure out where the cabin has gone. But now the police are trying to use comedy as a way to try and figure out who stole the cabin. So they have all of these viral videos going up that are talking about a sizable undertaking. So does size matter? In this situation, yes.
2: I'm just confused about where did the cabin go?
1: There was a cabin in the woods, and now it is not.

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1: Does size matter? Lauren Snap, Donnie Beachum, Pop Crush next.
2: Ooh, who are we talking about?
1: I know. Well, it matters if it comes to criminal activity. So there is a group of people that are in Canada right now on the hunt for a stolen cabin. Apparently, this brand new cabin was built. It was absolutely gorgeous. And it's been missing now for 2 months. And no one can figure out where the cabin has gone. But now the police are trying to use comedy as a way to try and figure out who stole the cabin. So they have all of these viral videos going up that are talking about a sizable undertaking. So does size matter? In this situation, yes.
2: I'm just confused about where did it go?
1: It was a cabin in the woods, and now it is not.

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1: Good morning. 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We help each other at work and we even arranged our schedule so we can go to lunch together. I finally got the courage to ask her out and she said yes. Everything sounds great, right?
2: Yes.
1: Well, there's one thing that worries me. She's 18 and I'm 23. I like her, but I don't want to be known as a cradle robber. No offense to Big Al.
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6: What is the most expensive piece of clothing you have ever paid for? 1-888-952-17. $630,000. 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
7: What? 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No.
6: So you kind of are saying that you're a little bit like Harrison Ford and also living in the Temple of Doom?
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1: Do you have a favorite burger? Like, you go like, this is, oh, I go to this place because this place has my burger.
2: Okay, so I don't know if you have these in LA. There's a place here called Backyard Burger.
1: No.
2: There's only one location, but it is a chain. It's like a southern chain. I don't know what it is. I don't know if they infuse it with like extra juice, but Donnie, it is the best daggone burger I've ever had in my life. And it's like drive-through quality. So take that for what you will. I have a trash palate. It's so good though.
1: We don't even have backyards here in LA. More like a backyard burger, sweetie. Okay, come on. You know, my favorite burger ever is like from high school and you like the school cafeteria, that like soybean burger they used to give you every Friday. It was like burger day. My favorite burger, but Japan, like the rest of the world's just way ahead of us. They have a hamburger vending machine everywhere. And it just spits out a burger from a vending machine that is cooked. And you could do like your mayonnaise and your ketchup and your blouse and this and that on it. A vending machine. Hello, what are we doing? How do I get one in my apartment?
2: We're going to

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1: We were just talking about Japan's hamburger vending machine, brilliant idea. And I was like, how do I get this vending machine and get it somewhere and make money off of it? And then it reminded me when I was a kid. So my uncle, he used to work for Coca-Cola, and he retired from Coca-Cola. He was there for, 40 years or whatever at the bottling plant in Shreveport. And so he used to have Coca-Cola vending machines everywhere. And I remember we would go and we would just get out all the coins and the dollar. Vending machines made money.
2: 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So everybody has to swipe a card at your burger vending machine, right?
1: Of course. But money, that's real. I think people underestimate the power of a vending machine.

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0: Burning Man's orgy dome. Okay, so the I know, this is breaking news, breaking news. The only people that can enter the orgy dome are couples and moresomes. So that's more than
1: moresomes.
0: A couple. Right. So I guess that's a threesome or a foursome or a moresome. And everybody has to be at least 18 years old, which is great. They cannot be impaired, even by alcohol. And if you are too enthusiastic, you will be asked to leave.
1: If you're too happy, you cannot go into this thing really ready to do it. You just you have to be lethargic. I need you to be uninterested.
0: Composed and voluntary is really how they're looking for people.
1: Yeah. You and your like squad of moresomes go in there and just roll your eyes and go, ugh, here we go again. That's what they want.

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1: If you had to have a celebrity group text, who would be in the group text?
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1: 100%.
2: Kelly Clarkson, because she'd be the friend who would actually never really respond, even though she's read all of it, but she's just too busy to respond, which I love. Oh, and then last but not least, like Bunny XO, because she's nuts.
1: Oh, 1,000%. 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Can we bring Teddy Swims into it?
2: I love that.

another amazing West Texas night here in the Permian Basin because we are spinning it together. Love you guys. It's Donnie, and this is Pop Crush Nights on Mix 97.9.

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0: 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I need slippers.
1: Well, I've got boots on the ground right now because honestly, that's not the worst thing that I've done this week. So.

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1: Good morning. 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
1: morning. 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
1: Good morning. 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
2: I always think it's this one.
3: This is a good one, too.
4: This is Northwest favorite.
2: Oh, right. I get Kelly Northwest confused all the time.
0: They look like.
3: Yeah.

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1: How much you pay me? Ooh. It's my money maker.
2: That's my money maker.
0: Money maker.

0: Fauci took his moneymaker, it'd be his shins.
1: Yeah. Where I make all my cash. Mm-hmm.
2: Dangling that leg.
1: You want some of this, Kelly?
2: Ooh, stop it. Maybe go broke.
1: Start wearing a thong on my shin. Maybe I'll make some pills. Wow.
0: The format has been flushed. Good day, Shannon.
2: Good one.
0: You know, we had to do it.
2: That was a good one. Baby.
0: We're going to keep the celebration going because let's give away some money to a teacher next. Our final winner in the Classroom Give Back is coming up in 10 minutes.
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1: Good morning. Dear Kelly, you are the love expert. I work with a wonderful woman, and we get along really well. We help each other at work, and we even arranged our schedule so we can go to lunch together. I finally got the courage to ask her out, and she said yes. Everything sounds great, right?
2: Yes.
1: Well, there's one thing that worries me. She's 18, and I'm 23. I like her, but I don't want to be known as a cradle robber. No offense to Big Al.
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11: All right, we got Feel Good Friday coming up here in about an hour, Kid Nation. Get ready to smile along with us. Also, we're going to play a game of Big Brother in about 45 minutes because we had the finale last night.
12: It was so good, though.
11: We're not going to spoil anything, so don't worry if you're recorded. It's all good.
12: I love the winner.
11: But we will play ourselves. We got love letters to Kelly in about 20 minutes, and we're going to keep or delete Big Al's phone. Part-time Justin called another contact.
13: Oh, wow. Okay.
11: And this one, Big Al Mack. I think you remember this one for sure.
13: All right.
11: Yeah, this one was one of them that you, I've heard you talk about this one.
14: Really?
11: Yeah.
14: So I'm curious now.
13: Me too.
11: That's coming up.
14: Until now, I haven't cared.
11: That's coming up in 10 minutes.
14: I'm kidding.
11: But let's go ahead and get Kelly Raspberry's entertainment report. What's going on, Kelly?
14: All right. So Time Magazine, all these magazines, People comes out with their sexiest man or most beautiful woman list. It's all subjective, right?
13: Right.
14: So I don't really know who's in charge. I didn't do a lot of deep diving, but Time has this list they call the 100 Next.
13: Okay.
14: And it's recognizing people they consider to be rising stars in different industries and not just in entertainment. So a lot of the names we wouldn't recognize, but they're big in, you know, science or finance or whatever. But here are some of the names you may recognize. I'm not going to do obviously all 100, but they have a category called phenoms.
11: Ooh.
14: Feminine? What is a phenom to you?
11: Phenom could
14: like
11: be
14: a phenomenal human
15: phenomenon?
14: Being. A phenom.
11: Phenom, that somebody that it just is magnetic.
13: Really?
11: It just pulls your attention.
14: So some of the names you may recognize.
11: Okay.
14: Ashley Padilla from SNL.
15: She's amazing.
14: She's phenom.
15: For sure.
12: She's phenom.
15: For sure.
14: Chase Infinity.
15: Okay.
14: From One Battle After Another. Did Chase win an Oscar for that?
15: I do remember her being nominated.
11: I don't remember.
14: Arch Manning.
11: Yeah, Arch.
13: Oh, yeah.
11: He's a phenom. Him winning against Ohio State definitely catapulted him up to that phenom, for sure.
14: They have Somber listed as a phenom.
15: I have loved him more and more the more I listen to him.
14: Which is interesting why they would put him in that category and not the artist's category, because they have a separate category for that. For instance, they also have a leaders category, and they put Ray in that.
11: Really?
13: Oh.
14: Baby.
13: Okay.
14: Yeah. What the hell is my... Why wouldn't she be the artist? Why is she considered a leader and not an artist? I don't know.
11: I don't know.
14: I need to get the magazine and dive deeper.
11: We got to ask Michael B. Jordan about that.
14: But also in the leaders category, Senator Andy Kim. He's the guy who got pepper sprayed by ICE agents.
11: Yep. Mm-hmm.
14: Curry Barker, who wrote and directed Obsession.
15: Oh, okay.
14: He's a leader.
11: Deserved. Yeah, he should.
14: But going to the artist category, you have Joey.

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18: I have two kids, a son in eighth grade and a daughter in ninth. My ex-husband and I have 50-50 custody, one week on, one week off. This works great, but unfortunately, my ex-husband is a soldier and he got orders to move 10 hours away for at least the next 3 years. I thought it was obvious. The kids stay with me during the school year and they go to him during breaks, long weekends, summers, whichever works out to be about 70-30. He told me the other day that he was going to send me a proposal, that it was really important to him to still be as close to 50-50 as possible. He wants to take our son and I keep our daughter, with visitations with the other kid in between. I was truly shocked that he would suggest this. The kids have literally never been without each other. They're only 14 months apart. I tried to explain that meant that he was going to lose his mom, all of his dogs, his established routines, all of his sister that he loves. I also brought up that it would wreck our daughter feeling like she wasn't chosen. He cited that he would be able to give all of his focus to just one kid versus them both being at our house. My new husband also has a child that's mixed in half the time. That this was the most fair is what he thinks. And maybe on paper it is, but it's just splitting the baby feels kind of wild. I don't know what to do, Kelly. What else can I try to convince him that stability with me is going to be best for both of them instead of splitting it by time? He's not a bad guy. He's never thrived with the daily grind of homework, doctor's appointments, parent-teacher conferences, XYZ.
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1: with a wonderful woman, and we get along really well. 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
8: Ooh, we got a big movie weekend because Thomas Cruise got a movie out for us this weekend. And
9: call him Thomas, huh?
8: Yeah, we homies like that. When I see him, I'm like, yo, what's up, Thomas? Go by the government name. But we got our friend Gray Drake from CBR Presents here to tell us what movies are worth watching this weekend. Hi, Gray.
10: Hello. Good old Thomas, right, everybody?
9: Yeah.
8: Good old Tommy.
10: He is back, and boy, does he want an Oscar. Oh, he wants it.
8: So bad.
11: Has he ever won one?
8: No.
12: Has he been nominated?
10: No. Yes.
8: And he should have won one.
10: Yeah, he should have won for Magnolia. And this is by far his top three most transformative role. Like, the first one would be Magnolia, the second one would be Lou Grossman in Tropic Thunder, mm-hmm. and then you have Digger. So it doesn't make any sense that Tom Cruise hasn't won an Oscar, because he's one of the most important movie stars in ever. The literal world.
9: He's Tom Cruise.
8: Yeah.
10: Yeah, he is. Tom Cruise, like, they do not make them like that anymore. And he's smart enough to be nice to Kelly. Am I right, Kelly?
13: Right. He was very intimidating.
8: He was so cool.
13: He's very focused.
8: I felt like I could
13: have. Nice. Nice.
8: I felt like I could have asked for his phone number. That's how friendly he was.
12: Wow.
10: Yeah. He does that to you. He, like, every time I think I'm going to be so cool around him and like, oh no, I met him before. Every single time he just pulls me in. He's a singular talent and person, and oh my God, I would give anything to be a fly on that wall of like him when he's alone. Fascinating. So as Digger, he is in a movie directed by Alejandro Iñárritu.
13: Alejandro.
10: He directed Leonardo DiCaprio in The Revenant and got Leo an Oscar.
12: Oh, yeah. Will he do it again?
10: I mean, the jury's still out, everybody, because now Tom Cruise is amazing. And Digger is a very hard movie to explain. What I will say is, if you're interested, you should see it sooner rather than later, because there are surprises in the movie that you want to be surprised by.
11: Okay.
10: Like, don't, you know, just don't wait for this one and buckle up, because it's quite a ride. Taking place in the near distant future where everything has gone horribly wrong with our planet. She is suffering, and Digger does exactly that. He's an oil guy.
13: He digs for oil.
9: I got it.
8: He's trying to get rich.
9: Okay.
10: Right? And it's worked. He's spent a long time selling the resources of the planet. And now that the planet is starting to fight back, Digger has a real problem. So this whole movie is people screaming.

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8: Well, Kid Nation, we've been asking teachers to tell us what they're trying to do with their schools to get little projects off the ground. And we love doing this because maybe some other teachers get inspired at other schools and all that good stuff. And we were trying to gather 10 teachers, and then five of them are going to go on vacation. And this is our final teacher of our giveaway. So she got in at the very last moment. Joining us from DuLarge Elementary, teaching fifth grade reading, is Brandy. You're going to help me with your last name, Brandy. Is it Laperouse?
9: Laperouse.
6: Well, all right. Oh, that's got Cajun. To be some Louisiana. Yeah, okay.
9: It's Cajun. Yes, I just married into that name a few months ago.
6: Okay, congratulations.
8: Congratulations. Mrs. Laperouse.
9: Thank you. Yes.
10: She really loves him because she's going to have to spell it and say every it time. For everybody every time.
8: Yeah, they'll get it, though.
9: Exactly.
8: So you teach fifth grade reading. What are you trying to do at your school, Mrs. Yes. Laperouse?
9: Well, we have our second unit is based off the book, The Lion, the Witch, and the Wardrobe. And I always like to have them, you know, step out of the classroom and perform a live play for, like, their parents, the school, and everybody. And that just takes, like, a lot of work. We need a lot of props, backgrounds, costumes, you know, all kinds of materials that we need for it. So that's the project that I like to do. And they always remember it.

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2: Dear Kelly, you are the love expert. 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
11: We're about to be joined by one of our favorite humans. Kara is our official show secretary and keeps track of Big Al, Max Cousins, and other things we say on the show. So, Kara, what are we going to be talking about today?
12: I decided to take on a new note-taking adventure. And I decided for some reason I was going to start recording shout-outs. Oh. It was something I immediately thought, okay, this is insane. Al, you are shouting out constantly.
13: It's too much, Al. Yeah. Too much.
12: Overshout. No, I love it. No, I love it. But I'm like, oh, man, like I never even realized it. And so there's no way. Like, Al, I have, let's see, you have... currently have 66 shout outs since May. And so I was like, I'm not going to, you know, read them all out, but I decided to break them down into categories.
14: Okay.
12: So the most shout outs you do are for being black.
14: Yep.
12: Your subcategories in that keywords, black, brown, color, chocolate, and Africa. You have 20 shout outs for that.
14: Okay.
12: Your next highest rate of shout outs were failed relationship, having to do with a failed relationship. You have 8 of those.
14: Okay.
12: Being old or tired, that was 4.
14: Yep. Shout out.
12: I wrote baby daddy / teen pregnancy.
14: Yeah.
12: 4. And then I wrote just miscellaneous interests like cigars, hot tubs, barbecue, underwear, talking, and karaoke. And then Al, I created a subcategory for you that I just titled, Please Explain.
14: Oh.
12: And I would like you to explain. The first one I have is, you said shout out to, quote, it was like 4 inches.
11: Yeah. He'd rather not.
12: Okay. My next one, Al, I was hoping you could explain was, quote, she said it was only 17 seconds, but it didn't feel like 17 seconds.
11: yeah.
12: Okay, cool. And then I just have one more that I was hoping you could explain. You shouted out the letter N on a car shift.

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This is the Basin's number one hit music mix, Mix 97.9. Is there a sound that drives you bonkers? As soon as you hear it, your body tenses up and you're like, I hate that sound. The top sounds that sent us into a rage. We're going to talk about it coming up in 10 minutes.

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1: I think we all have those sounds that just make us cringe, right? It's Deanna. Well, they asked people, what is that one sound that you just cannot stand, instantly sends you into a rage? Here are the top answers. How about the sound of a smoke alarm when the battery needs to be changed? Oh, that one is really bad. Or having to hear someone slurp. Oh. Yes, I'm sure married people feel that one. Or how about this sound? I feel like that is one of the worst sounds ever. The iPhone alarm. Also, this was the top answer. Styrofoam. I never really thought about that one. But yeah, I guess that is a little annoying. But the number one sound that people say cannot stand, the sound of influencers tapping their nails on products.
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6: 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His name's Noah. 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
1: Were things better before the internet took over our lives? 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

0: 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Happy Friday. Thanks for spending your work day with us. It's Deanna. Well, Gen Z might be the most digital generation ever, but apparently they're over it. Two-thirds of young people under 40 are going analog. So they're buying flip phones, using film cameras, buying cassette tapes, and picking up granny hobbies like crocheting instead of doom scrolling. That sounds so nice, right? Not being glued to your phone. Nostalgia is what started the trend, but they're saying they're sticking with it because it feels good. I don't know if I could live without a smartphone, though. That's my issue. Could you do this? Could you go analog?
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1: What is a sound that you cannot stand? It just makes your body cringe every time you hear it. The top irritating sounds. I've got them for you.
0: Coming up in 10 minutes. 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

It's Mix 97.9 with the Mix Music Marathon. What is a sound that you just could not stand? You hear it and you clench your teeth. It's so irritating. Hey, it's Deanna. Happy Friday. Well, this list of sounds that instantly just will send us into a rage has come out. And making the list, oh, I know I can't stand this one. When your smoke alarm battery is low. That one's irritating, especially because it always happens at 2 a.m. Also on the list, slurping. I bet a lot of married people have that on their list. Also on the list of the most annoying sounds ever. Oh, this one I think has got to be the worst sound in the world. The Apple radar alarm. That's just awful. And styrofoam rubbing together also makes the list. But the number one most irritating sound, they say, is influencers clicking their nails on products.

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1: Miley Cyrus, she says she doesn't like to tour. 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
1: They say the holy water's watered down, and this town's lost its faith. Our colors will fade eventually, so if our time is running out, day after day, we'll make the mundane a masterpiece. Oh my, my, oh my, my love, I take one look at you, you're taking me out.

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1: 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Was that the key to happiness? What Gen Z is doing to bring back happiness? I'll tell you in 10 minutes.

0: 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Happy Friday. It's Deanna. Thanks for hanging out while you work. So do you think you could give up having a smartphone? Because Gen Z, they might be the most digital generation ever, but apparently they're over it. Two-thirds of young people under the age of 40 are going analog, buying flip phones, using film cameras, buying cassette tapes, and even picking up granny hobbies like crocheting instead of doom scrolling. Now, nostalgia is what started this trend, but now they're like, hey, I am happier without being glued to my phone all day. I'm sticking to it because it feels better. What do you think? Could you go analog?
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4: 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Sing along while you're headed to HEB. 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Yeah.

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It's Deanna, and tonight, Donnie and Lauren have so much going on. 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

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Have you ever had your ex-partner's new partner reach out to you and ask all about them? That's what inspired this song right here. 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
2: 23-year-old man in Arizona. His name's Noah. 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

0: they sell like baby chicks there?
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2: 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Apparently Noah took photos of baristas at a Bikini Beans. Noah's employer wasn't amused and canned him. They weren't really happy with him showing pictures of girls in bikinis. They thought that was kind of weird that he took pictures of them. So they
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0: went against the moral code of the feed and seed.
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We do it each weekday at this time, Deanna's Pop Culture Quiz. And today, your question is, who coined the words bedazzled and swagger? Got the answer coming up for you in 10 minutes. Who do you think it was?

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0: 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Shakespeare. William Shakespeare. I thought swagger was new. Nope, I thought bedazzled came out when the bedazzler came out. Nope, but Shakespeare invented 1,700 words. Did you get that one right?
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That is not pocket change. That is enough money to really change things for you. 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
1: 23-year-old man in Arizona. His name's Noah. He was fired from his job. He worked at a feed store called Three Bars Feed the Track.
2: I imagine he didn't handle this very well if it's making news.
1: Yeah, Kelly. Now, why did he get fired?
2: Why?
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2: Oh, don't they sell, like, baby chicks there?
3: Yeah.
2: Well, so fun.
1: Apparently Noah took photos of baristas at a Bikini Beans. Noah's employer wasn't amused and canned him. They weren't really happy with him showing pictures of girls in bikinis. They thought that was kind of weird that he took pictures of them. So they
2: that
1: ended
2: went
1: up
2: against the moral code of the feed and seed?
1: I guess, Kelly.
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1: 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Got to say hi to Daniel. 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
1: Me not working hard. Yeah, right. 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Or better yet, go to Times Square, take a picture of me with a Kodak. 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
1: It's October, so it's time to start thinking about those Halloween costumes. I've got the best pop culture Halloween costumes for this

0: 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I've got the best pop culture Halloween costumes for this year, according to Variety.
1: Okay, I got a guess.
0: Yes, what?
1: Odyssey. Anything Odyssey-inspired?
0: Yeah. Okay. Yes, anything Odyssey-inspired is on here, for sure. Some of the other good ones include Doctors from the Pit, Dolly Parton.
1: Yeah, Dolly Parton's going to be huge.
0: That's going to be a good one. Harry Styles, specifically from his Dance No More music video.
1: Okay.
0: And then my favorite, Bad Bunny's Super Bowl bushes.
1: Because all about them. They were dressed as like sugar cane.
0: Yeah, something like that. Yeah, but like they were people in these like bush sugar cane costumes, so you could get them off the field as fast as possible. Dude, but it's just so funny.
1: Nobody is gonna remember that though. If you show up at a party,
0: I think they would. I bet you they would. If there was a bunch of you. And okay, you maybe. All dressed up as bushes or sugarcane or whatever it was, that would be so funny. Because I remember that being the funniest thing ever. Like, he did his whole performance. Everyone's like, oh my God, that was amazing. And then, like, the bushes get up and run off the field. I'm like, what is happening?
2: 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It could all start here. 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
1: 23-year-old man in Arizona. His name's Noah. He was fired from his job. He worked at a feed store called Three Bars Feed the Track.
2: I imagine he didn't handle this very well if it's making news.
1: Yeah, Kelly. 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
1: Apparently Noah took photos of baristas at a Bikini Beans. Noah's employer wasn't amused and canned him. They weren't really happy with him showing pictures of girls in bikinis. They thought that was kind of weird that he took pictures of them. So they
2: ended up against the moral code of the feed and seed.
1: I guess, Kelly.
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0: 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Thanks for hanging out during your drive home. Coming up in 10 minutes, I've got some red flags that you might not be as healthy as you look.
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1: You might look in the mirror and be like, No. The opposite, actually.
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Stella Lefty was up for Best New Artist at the VMAs. While she didn't win, that's still really impressive. Here she is with Boston. On a train.

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1: 23-year-old man in Arizona. His name's Noah. He was fired from his job. He worked at a feed store called Three Bars Feed the Track.
2: I imagine he didn't handle this very well if it's making news.
1: Yeah, Kelly. 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
3: Yeah.
2: Well, so fun.
1: Apparently Noah took photos of baristas at a Bikini Beans. Noah's employer wasn't amused and canned him. They weren't really happy with him showing pictures of girls in bikinis. They thought that was kind of weird that he took pictures of them. So they
2: that
1: ended
2: went
1: up
2: against the moral code of the feed and seed?
1: I guess, Kelly.
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It's Carly and Duncan. 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

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Recent graduates feel like there's not enough entry-level jobs out there. We'll dig more into this in 10.

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We know you want it. We've got two chances for tomorrow to get all the music, no commercials. Deanna kicks one off at noon, and then we've got one starting at 3 o'clock right here on Mix 97.9.

0: 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Lots of headlines are saying that recent graduates are really struggling finding their first job out of college.
1: Which is not good.
0: Right.
1: Because you go to college, you're like, I'm going to get that big job and I'm going to get paid, right? You know, and then you get out of college and you're like, well, I guess I'm going to move back in with mom and dad.
0: Where is it?
1: Yeah.
0: And 77% of grads think that businesses are expecting too much experience out of an entry-level job. They're saying, we want you to have this many years of experience with this and this many years of experience with that. And it's like, well, that's not entry level.
1: It's not possible.
0: Right.
1: I'm a kid.
0: Right. You know? I just got here. Yeah. And 75% said that there are too few truly entry level opportunities. Now, I do know that a lot of the times the qualifications is like a wish list.
1: Yeah.
0: For the company, and if you don't meet all of them, but you would work well with everybody and you meet like the really important ones and you're trainable, then they might hire you anyway. So don't let those qualifications or requirements totally hinder you.
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1: 23-year-old man in Arizona. His name's Noah. He was fired from his job. He worked at a feed store called Three Bars Feed the Tractor.
2: I imagine he didn't handle this very well if it's making news.
1: Yeah, Kelly. Now, why did he get fired?
2: Why?
1: Because a feed store sounds like a cool place to work at, you know, just having fun with all your friends.
2: Oh, don't they sell, like, baby chicks there?
3: Yeah.
2: Well, that's so fun.
1: Apparently Noah took photos of baristas at a Bikini Beans. Noah's employer wasn't amused and canned him. They weren't really happy with him showing pictures of girls in bikinis. They thought that was kind of weird that he took pictures of them. So they
2: that
1: ended
2: went
1: up
2: against the moral code of the feed and seed?
1: I guess, Kelly.
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